runs through the homes of the innocent, may be the guilty. Temperature hot, cause society built me. So here we go, the front hits my brown skin, waiting for a chance to end all the sin. I'm not a devil, but hell I'm raising. Fools I'm chasing, ending invasions. All the hatred, racial, that made it. The mission

by structure, a rub and rumble. Kill or be killed as the planets crumble. Ignorance wins for lack of education. Cultures die, wiped out all the nations. Rise up, Panther, show me the right way. I'll live your life with the A to the K. 47.

0: Please, I'm a baker. 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Give me all your money.
1: This is the story of my bake.